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And of all that you've done, and all that you're going to do, can't thank you enough for your goodness and your mercy.

0: 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But I don't know which way to go. When my body is wrecked with pain.
1: Are we on the air?
2: Yes, you are.
0: I'm in a hurry to get out of your presence. But sometimes we gotta learn how to wait. Wait, I say again, wait on the Lord. Because it's in the overflow. I don't just want the Lord to flow in my life. I want the overflow. Because that's where he pours his oil. And that's where he shows his oil. In the overflow. We're getting ready to go there. We're getting ready to tap that place.

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You are a praise. You are a giver of glory. Give him glory. He still deserves the praise. He still deserves our praise. No

0: 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He'll take you in his arms. He'll make it all right. I feel that tonight. It's all right. 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
1: Everything is all right. Can the overflow? 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Can the overflow? Oh. Hey! The devil can't stay.
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0: 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And you need me. Because we're all a part of God's army. And how many know this tonight? I believe this, that it is the will of God that every need that you have,
1: yes, you are,
0: it be supplied. Oh, how many of y'all feel that? Turn around and touch three people around you. Don't be scared, because they may be looking like they don't want to have church, but they praying. Tell them, I need you. I need you. You need me. Don't be acting funny, because I may be your next miracle. Your breakthrough may be in me. You might be sitting next to your divine connection. Don't act like you don't want to talk to me now. Woo! Dr. Tanya? Oh, somebody just lift your hands up. Just lift your hands up. Ah, God comes up. Jesus. He never fails. He's a love that'll never let you go. I am. Woo! How many just feel his love in this place tonight? Thank you, Jesus.

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1: Hey, it's your ceiling vent, so I'm dripping. Could be the rain, could be the upstairs bathroom. Yikes. You could hire the guy your neighbor recommended, but I'm pretty sure that's just his cousin. Do we know if he's licensed, or does he just own a ladder?
2: 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Go with Thumbtack. Upload a photo or voice note, and we'll diagnose your project and match you with the right pro for the job. Thumbtack. We know homes. 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
1: This is a song I should have got.
0: Y'all come up and sing his time. You know, I know that's nobody.

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1: Welcome back to Yeah, That's a Pepper Thing. First up, we've got Harrison wrapping his Dr. Pepper in a tiny quilt so it feels at home. Oh, how tender. That's a Pepper Thing! And over to Becca, who's whispering affirmations to her can.
2: 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You're the best thing I ever poured over ice.
1: She swears it makes it taste better. It's not a science thing, but it's a Pepper Thing! Why do they all do it? All for that sweet, delicious, truly one-of-a-kind taste of Dr. Pepper. It's a Pepper Thing!

0: Come on, everybody, to the Lord. 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
1: Salvation and glory.
0: I dare you to sing it. Honor and power.
1: Honor and power.
0: Unto the Lord our God.
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0: I don't care what everybody else says. 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

That's it. 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

0: don't know. Hey, Kool J, we all listen to you. The best DJ in the universe. Number one from Accra, Ghana. Hey, look, Kool J, play me the best music ever.
1: Hey, yo, Kool J, listen to this. I know I am a taxi driver. Sometimes I sell tickets at the cinema Ariana. Come and this me tell you me don't cater. True me go chat and a boy just a wonder. Yeah, my man, tune into Kool J right away. Excellent. Coming from the hills down into the valleys. And what you do? What are you doing there? Me say, homie, take Kool J, I'm a flight agent. And we John who be.
2: Don't you worry, now things will be better. No matter what the time or the weather. Remember us, the love is forever. Yeah! With the man called DJ Kool J, you don't know. The man with the golden finger. Yeah!
3: 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Never valued you until you were gone.
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1: In the beginning was the Word, and the Word was with God, and the Word was God. In the beginning, God created heaven and the earth. Then created man as his own likeness image, gave unto man wisdom, knowledge, and understanding.

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3: Abisoko, Womebe Restaurant and 2 a.m. Sounds, now face the Mebel's Park, Wonungwala Tade Saint, Wonotika Quantum Ponoso, and Tijumedia Bia Widia Obehia Gun and Yane, and in Nigeria Funi and EP at his Jollof Rice, Thin Rice, Bankuni Tilapia, Mabrani Pizza, Eba, any Agushi in Kuobi, Okra Soup, Bitter Leaf Stew, and Afofro Bebre. So we are a year OG, our dear Otu Bedin, and now post the Woody Jumedia Namu here in Yane Papano, for my dinner for any Mebel Restaurant, any Mebel's Park, yeah, free delivery. To show my child crying, I will Nungwa C5 Junction and in Nungwa Latter Day Saints. For Omo, I was 0244052012 and I say 0270258028.

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1: Hey, Pastor.
0: Hallelujah. The treasure they will use it to move here. Men will be on the back of our calling in our future.
1: Hey, Pastor. If we send me kunu far, men may do CB men's capsules. Now, men so men no ma dear CB women's capsules. What you know? Any job be fee pa.
0: Praise God. Praise God.
2: CB men's capsules. I best send me premium rare. Any me June so mu yali. Any Obama so now we can't ever form no. Any na yasiya. Aya na yani yani the future crowbre mu no. CB women's capsules. I be yini yefri ne so.
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0: CB men and women capsules. Susie Herbal Center Ghana man me madam was say appeal for a bad time one more menu for name of fear when you feel me and come home. Our pharmacist chemical herbal shops in name at the fourth fair Susie Herbal Center 0247 1116 71 after 0246 57 87 50.
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8: 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Yeah, your last stop.
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The late Coffee B doing this one, Mobrawa. 10 minutes after 11, and you are on your power station, really good, 90.5. Hey, what you say? What's the day? Holiday jam, taking it nice and easy. High life. And I know you're enjoying. Again to you, Kobla V. Bro, how you doing? How you celebrating the holiday? Or how you enjoying the holiday? It's all good. Franco Nero, formerly of Wild All Stars, says, I beg, I'm enjoying the tune. You are flowing. You will love it. Okay, so if you are driving right now, let me ask you this. Are you looking for quality fuel that gives your engine the smooth performance? 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Master, are you aware? Are you aware? Or you are not? You must be aware.

So if you are aware, then hear this. And if you are not, listen to this. Ghana is going digital. Yes, Ghana is going digital. And the movement has begun. The 1 million coders program is the government of Ghana's initiative to train 1 million Ghanaians in coding, artificial intelligence, cyber security, and digital skills. Learning centers have been opened across all 16 regions of Ghana simultaneously since May 11th. 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The centers are ready. Are you ready? You say active. 1 million coders program. Just for you. So grab the opportunity and be part of the growing and the fast moving ever digital world. You should be part. Don't be left behind. Kofi B. Obrawa. Continua.

0: Guided by a shared purpose and a spirit of collaboration, Emory University students push each other to think creatively and work cooperatively, knowing that different perspectives lead to new ideas.
1: What makes Emory special is that it has very

So as the old cliche goes, it's funny how time flies when you're having a lovely time. And so as quick as a flash, we've lost 3 hours. But of course we've spent it listening to one very, very becoming hit, like the one in the background from JoJo and Kissy. You Bring Me Up.

DJ Kofi and a free while we'll be seated. I'm sure it's lots of action, including priming you up for the Black Star match. But make sure you eat before and commit your heart and put it aside. Don't be emotional, because if you score, but if we score, we can be happy. See that in. All right. So, thank you very much for being on the flip side. My name is Henry Kujo Agbai. I return, God willing, on Monday at 7 p.m. with Slow Up Programming. Thank you for enjoying my crazy side. I'll catch you some other time in the capital. Until then, keep it locked on Gold 90.5 FM, home of the finest music and programming all day, every day.

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0: Charlie, trim am nice. I get some serious meeting.
1: Allah, motion. But Charlie, no credit to you.
0: Oh, but you relax. Momo day.
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1: We move.
0: Spoil day. Ah, Charlie, you sure say you dey pay back?
1: Yes, so. So that anytime somebody else they need am, momo day. Be like I for can borrow some.
0: Hey, you this boy. Don't go there and disgrace yourself.
1: Allah motion.
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6: National Petroleum Authority say, Mawo bambo hu hiya ukane. Ain't you know, stay back and stay safe. 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Ene de bro.
7: Ah, obo, me oye, what sorry do you so? Adai.
8: Ene de me we yabo. Doctor Simenya hepatitis B.
7: 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Hey, ye dia wa sanye binye. 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
8: Sa?
7: Na fati liva mwa fraye donchon.
8: Ah!
7: Ebeko. Prostate. Se kompa juku. My boss and all set it say what say quote on genuine goso goso gra fuck up power specialist herbal hospital oh we're drunk sir and you went qua or say you do what do me
8: oba unchira me hose me bre
7: kumasi what will fe yes level some jiro jazbro filling station overseas and grind kwabenya pokuyasi scp quantum ponso takra day energy assets energy ma primary school isha animu telephone 0244-544-422-0200-38-3831 WhatsApp 0555-797878 Power Specialist Herbal Hospital. Yeah, last stop.
9: From the center of the equator, from the western part of that continent, from the southern part of that country, from the crest of that road, waves are radiating at high speed from gate to gate, door to door, room to room, stereo to stereo, speaker to speaker, from that station radio gold or that dial 90.5, where the difference is obviously crystal clear.

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Ghana's Good, Ghana's most powerful station. We are holiday edition. Drive near the Bremono. And we are SM alongside DJ Kofi. First, on any not or say it's your boy. But you see, when you say no, it's your man, DJ Kofi. And then holiday now, part of holiday and a hip hop in Obutu. You have a moon, ha. And I say, Mama Jump was a fool, Munta Mama Jump. You know, better now, copy me on Sombebo and son, your best race, you are sorry. So, and unfortunately, me raised to the power 10,000. Me Bamfru. From the diplomatic shop, and it was Boraha. Means you do Boraha, San Obabes Raya. If you coffee, and say, be at the dean. Coffee, so about Conway, I'd say, you know. Let me be at the dean.

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I feel ya started. And see ye hiti nka kranka kra. 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Udi kwa kwa. 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What is a kind of to home. 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And you know, 1:30 Ahumachi, 1:30 a.m. The Black Stars of Ghana, Omini Columbia for Nebo. And two bomb piano will be the man, the Black Stars of Ghana. Jordan, are you any in the team? No, I said, be a Columbia for the bit me, do soon. Kunim, it's an African country, say a core World Cup. No, your morning born and so any cry and ray. Nasa Humachi, eh, Algeria for so intimate, you know. In so far, idiot, make us say Morocco pet. I was saying so you can come home. You can say yen so and say Black Stars. It's along the line, you better come home. Aha, maybe I will be ano. You know better come home. Holiday, who didn't say? Ubu to him, yen de waha. 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I wish you a bit of your friend SM. 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And his beautiful daughter. 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Looking beautiful here. 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Oh, I then it in the camera. Because one day, Miss Medai, say you got it. Medai, we've been having the other. Who's on also, and then the color, Nico. 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Looking beautiful here.

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1: Good evening.
2: Oh, Michael. Michael. 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
1: Michael.

0: 0599-922-922. 0599-922-922. And I say 0302-30-34-92. We're gonna fire today. Blasters. Referee na Shanabe. Game na Shasie. Bona Wabedia Brantie. Anton Selom Semenyo. Selom Semenyo Adano Fefefe. Here is the boy named Jordan. Are you? Hello, good evening.
1: Hello, good evening.
0: Yes, sir. But you didn't be a free fee name, Ray.
1: I'm a free fee, Chevy.
0: Oh, Chevy, not Pacho. And then what did you say, with Chevy?
1: What did you say? I know you're cool.
0: And swimming to a nail hole.
1: And I knew the amount of platform can see yourself.
0: Okay.
1: Yeah, for an interest.
0: Oh, my fashion.
1: Wow!
0: Any baby you?
1: And then that chubby, you put two chubby in the mesh.
0: Yeah.
1: Oh,
0: Oh,
1: I try to, yeah, maybe the empty were all attack, all defense. And you play away to any best. Keep a question because you never order all attack, all defense.
0: Okay. Now, yes, just saying.
1: Ah, you must have 1-0.
0: No, but 1-1 is it? 1 is
1: it? I'm saying all attack, keep a question if you play away.
0: But would you be here and say, I show 1-0?
1: Yes. Dr.
0: Panye Lumaka, Dr. Mo, Bianchini, Dr. Panye.
1: Dr. Panye.

0: Ahum!
1: Ahum!
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0: Yale, mimi ya yemekasa wate, yemekasa.
1: Yo,
0: midasi, midasi, midasi. Wate, wate, wate, wate. Ahum! Ahum! Yeah, ahum! Ahum! 0599-922-922. Brandy Andrew Chukwuma, Black Stars of Ghana. Their game against Colombia. Yes, just saying. I'm for next year goes to India, my. Tell me, yada mu too much. Send me yada mu feeling mu wrong. Oh, hello, good evening.
2: Hello, good evening.
0: But you didn't send out free FIFA.
2: Oti region,
0: and now what are you saying? Are you to say?
2: Oh, I had the
0: unfriend in Sunua and told my best attendance in the Anjan. In Sunin
2: Tong, what I said, the air tongue grand has our
0: own. Oh, wow. You and the Black Stars of Ghana, Jokunano, and Colombia for neighbor, yes, just saying.
2: Oh, okay, then I'm just a young girl at the blast actually because soon she blasted a full
0: one. And yeah, just saying,
2: yes, na second half no ye baba be injo na ye o afimu ne o ma pe ni na afimu no ni a o mu ye injo na ayu afimu a ni a o mu di be che na nem no be ma se be nyo assist na o be che
0: okay
2: 90 minutes
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2: o me ta jo ye she wo video center bedman
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2: that badago na e video no maye wa ha kama wole me she badago kama wole
0: okay ono wa bi radio ni mu ho ho
2: ye mu ku wa
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2: yo
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2: yo
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2: subadago
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2: yo
0: midase yo we see Ghana coach in your friend, Kali Cross, or so on. Yasemu Kali Cross, and pa Kalimati for me, Yadamo pa. Me sounds so feeling more. My beer lines, no, almost 1 hour. Oh, yes, my beer lines, no, almost 1 hour. And people are still calling. Brandy Andrew Junkomo, 0599-922-922. 0599-922-922.

0: Hey, Gina, how are you? Yo! Yeah. Hello, good evening! Yo! Yes, I even know, but what did you say now, Frey Fifa? Okay, now, Sefi, and what I need to say, we want to say.
1: Oh, how did you hear about
0: it? Swan in toy won't.
1: And so there, the beer, and I'm so quiet in tea.
0: But say a new say near me beau.
1: Oh, David, I didn't know my and say a cladio. I didn't have the
0: okay.
1: I know by his tunato.
0: And a Black Stars of Ghana, you're Conano, yes, yes.
1: And it, yeah, boy, a second half of the Ebese one free.
0: Yabesha one. Now when the Bessel Gunaway? Srewasre.
1: Yamia, I don't know what I do. I had a door called here. Make me a point about it. No, Sanayana do be a hijack.
0: Okay,
1: because Anya Danya, Nabako for Nagirakono. We'll be a passama, we know we saw Janaki Sena, a very good, but open Tayana hijack.
0: Okay. Then over here game, you were
1: here. And then mission on me damn.
0: And I wanted to over here with them.
1: Bibia, come up.
0: What's that TBBR or Ewa demo?
1: Okay.
0: Yin
1: ogina sinanim so a me adoma otimi chere homa ye ba oba so
0: ataya no
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0: 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That be my wife. I'm a fabulous mienu. Me di echi I'm a fuck us be 2 hours. Hello, good evening, Pacho. Dini baby a free fee.
2: Oh, I feel what Dixie Masamba.
0: Dixie na,
2: Ataya tamra na mine ekano.
0: Hey, Ataya na so aye we isano.
2: Hey, no kwe.
0: Ataya ni ano kwe.
2: Aye ano kwe ti. Ude ti ya. But tamra mine ekere ni na. Ade bita oda Dixie na watch mine for me kona report siri. Watch me. Ba o na o. and none of no more cap of my matter. But that is how my dear chains have left that.
0: Oh, no, my tire cap of my
2: matter. Cap where the chief boons were at the cheers, man of butterfly.
0: Oh, crown my tire cap of
2: my born in my
0: absolute. And a yaw day, and a yaw day, a yaw day.
2: But that is how my dear chain, my young cat.
0: Tire no.
2: At tire. I didn't have an tire no. Make me what dear you. Sunday, a checkered room. I will go to my house. I don't want to sit here, Kakramasa. I say, the book up, but then I'm in there. My dear team, some brothers, and I know what I'm saying.
0: Oh, why no? Hey, oh, why no? Hey,
2: I never hey, oh, blah. The whole name, they miss you. What's me? Maybe what's mine? I don't remember without even know. I summon up, Ran, and a quote. If you are shopping at you on the hour, I mean, name me walk up, mamma, send a draft of my dear thing. 2 days, and I'm giving that. What's it?
0: Oh, good day, see me, too.
2: Ah, make up you by you, big at all.
0: Aye, cosso.
2: Aye, see, Dana, quite a time, and I have to be a house and a blind, like I said, Onuma.
0: Yeah, and only sister, no matter, I never train. What it?
2: Mate.
0: Blasters, we are going to fire today. Yeah, Ghana, oh, say, yeah. Gano, hello, Liti. Na boko adie.
3: Boko.
0: Na osha hin.
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0: 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Na Ghana ya ni Colombia na ebo ye she sen.
4: Ghana beche 2, Colombia 1.
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4: Pate beche bako.
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4: Tea Garden, ya bo giant screen bi.
0: Ewa hivu?
4: Tea Garden, Penn Station.
0: Tea Gardens, ewa hivu?
4: Choco.
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0: Me ba si me hu ho.
4: Ani me shopa.
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4: Okay. Yes, me rodim.
0: Ni ti ma ti wa me from which li why? I was saying me kwaje nkra to ne mum na ansa na me kwon pa cho. Hello, good evening.
5: Achoo, good evening.
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5: Achoo, I'm friend with Beatrice when Kasa fi ebri.
0: Beatrice ebri. 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
5: Oh, in si Anton, ne, so a wo wo mu pa ho.
0: Brudi, a wo be wo ho ara. Nene blaster si jiro kuna no, yeshe sen?
5: Yeshe 2-0.
0: Yeshe 2-0.
5: Yipa
0: chame. 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
5: Semenyo, ene inirenchi.
0: Anton Selom Semenyo ni Kalibirinchi.
5: Bacha.
0: And you over here game no way.
5: Bacha wa Ebri runabout.
0: Ebri runabout. How many giant screen BS you wanna?
5: Bacha.
0: Why na Dubai?
5: Eh, only ne no na na jam kwesi.
0: Oh, mami mami nse ma nana. Mami mami nse ma nana. Nana ya di. Nana di machines aka ho ana. Oh, and yet, just that more here born, and I'm saying, hey, dear, say, hey, Jimmy. Now, also,
5: I'm drinking, you know.
0: Hey, you want to drink, you know, and I'm going to
5: come.
0: Yeah, also, I'm going to be a friend, and I'm saying, Nana Jankwesi or two boy. Oh, Nana Jankwesi or two boy, you had better than a nasa pa, near Bompay, the Amana, my uncle Paman, and Quatin.
5: Yo, I'm a mix ya, mix last fashion pony na.
0: Yo, when you know Betty, why? Jahan, I'm here game no.
5: Acha, Jahan, I'm
0: here. 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
5: Acha, yo.
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5: Bye.
0: Kofi brani yang kwa jen kratuwa sa se mi die tie fwe jia ne mi kwa jen kratuwa no. 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Hello, good evening.
3: Hello.
0: Good evening, sir. Now, but you didn't be afraid of
3: you.
0: Oh, Nana George, Nana George, Nana George.
3: I'm going to go to the house.
0: Come here, Quedia. What club if you are not so good?
3: Oh, okay,
0: okay. Nana George,
3: I'm actually the actual Nima Highway Mamubi Kaneshi Station.
0: Nima Mamubi Kaneshi Station.
3: Home. Nima highway no so.
0: Okay, how many giant screen BS you wanna?
3: Facebook byway.
0: Why they buy?
3: MP Yusuf Jaja.
0: Yusuf Jaja.
3: Yeah.
0: Honorable Yusuf Jaja.
3: Honorable. And got some of this see one in there. Why you know you yes you can you see no.
0: Oh wow.
3: I can buy 30 minutes in that time the super near sine the dad.
0: How many sound system be about more bonum or horse one? Okay. And then we have a message to me about how they give me beer.
3: Who's a tire? I don't see any thing.
0: No, be a cassa tire, you good in tire, and something about a Benumbi.
3: No, near thing. I tired in a near deal.
0: Then I judge. You went, sir, where do you walk up? Pimps ever have one of you?
3: Ah, go on to see the one of
0: you. Atimatimatimatin. You ever said you come on. It is. Matthew for the men to Thomas Cra, send him a pair semino, men some pamasam spasa. And you go fit me on quadrant cratomra, your bad yaka chain a dorsal, and patch away ASM. Koku Samson, animal rights lawyer, Daddy Dollar, alongside DJ Kofi. It's your boy, DJ Kofi. Abano, Abano, Abano, Abano, Abano. Young quadrant.

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3: Nso be person me ye be man kasa. 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

0: 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One of my sons, ya architectural drawing, land survey, biofuel digester, Mimia, Senisu, Nemo say, Hat Builders Real Estate, in Sassy, be a war, Shy Hills, Ningo Prampra, Tay Kwame, Anes. 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I was a shaman, any old Mandela Park, no, and now Kaketo Divisional Police Headquarters, any dish anymore. 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

1-2-1-2-1-2-1-2, mic check. 1-2-1-2, mic check. Can you hear me? Can you hear me out there? Uh-oh. Can you hear me? Oh, Charlie. I can't hear myself in the studio. Oh, message just come through. They can hear me. All right, people. Checking on the time right now. Exactly 17 past 10. Another beautiful Friday is here with us. Not just Friday, but Black Stars Friday into Saturday. Oh, my gosh. But anyway, a very big thank you to DJ PK, one of the best DJs in Ghana. But you know what? He doesn't make noise. Join him every Friday from 7 to 10. Yes, DJ PK, as I always say, he has the best sound system in Ghana. Trust me. One of the best of the best. Charlie, trust me. DJ PK. He started with Radio Gold way back in the day. Trust me. The late 90s. So, yeah, they are quite a crowd. Trust me. Big shout, DJ PK. Been a long time, bro. Big bro. But you know what? Between 9 and 12, let's do some old school. I'm about to deal with the old folks out there. But hey, I had some vibes from Kojo Black. Excellent. And now my man is enjoying it. My one is enjoying it. Benghazi is enjoying it. I myself, naturally, I'm dancing with the tune in the studio. Trust me. Excellent. Wild tune. And K-Love. K-Love. Now he's also enjoying the Temptation vibe by Mo Nana. An international female artist all the way from Kenya. Yeah. Hey, Benghazi. Benghazi, the upper fan, so. Hey, Charlie, me no care. Man, can I vibe, eh? Yes, sir, I need Ghana, I mean you. If you set up, Kupa. If you combination, it's not set up. I've done some combination. If Ghana win, I go work with my head. Jetma. Anyway, the name is Edmond Kwame Osei Asiru. Simply call me DJ Gospel Kwe Ujz. Back on the block again. Back on the case again. You know, if you're talking about me, seriously, for now. Talking about music. You know nothing. All me know is all about music. This show music and make you feel. Because Bob Marley said, if music hits you, it give no pain. All you have to do is take a cool and listen. Y'all hear me? Big shout to Nana Boro, Festus, Ella B, Dorothy, Chico, and Tamiba, Makata, Groman, Nia Shino, Stone of Stone Ash Pub. Charlie, I'm off for a time. Kuchu, I'm going to Ghana match. I'm a bit more so bold train. But anyway, Charlie, when we enjoy music some old school to 12 before the match, okay? It's a bit of a boy. And you treat her like a lady. And that man, I'm treating money here. I'm going to cook my demo call antenna. I'm going to show my life here. And yes, sir, one day, you're going to call antenna. But I'm going to Charlie, you'll be answering for me and call antenna. Because I'm a good man. I'm a good man. Hey, what's up? Jetmo! K-Love, y'all! Charlie, can't she be a very intuitive? Can't she have a anger for your lady? Anyway, beautiful Friday once again. Stick and stay. I'm not just Uko Kuna and Afi na Uko. Mumba Fami Nko, Davi Minko. This is my Kumi Kroma. This is my airport about.
not far from Kotoka International Airport. Nina fa plane ma ekwu se ma anya airport wa mi mba ekwu ana popo by heart we mi nkofru for what ah by heart ah you can see the my the hill is a mountain is a den you se plateau is a den na mo afro e mu kosro why do you have to go and stay there Charlie chocolate mami for life eh? Okay my bosses are asleep Benghazi, I hear you. The boss is nominating a mother in the station of Majiafa. The same. That I borrow. That you knew, knew. But that I, Jay, talk to your daughter. Why? Young Queen. Let me switch off the microphone. Let's keep going. Jet more. So tomorrow, definitely, gonna have some great interview, live interview, international interview. With MOH Nana. Watch out for that.